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1: Mission Control, we're locked in and ready to go. Stand by for launch. Everybody get your hands up. Check it out. Oh, oh, yeah, yeah. Oh, well, anyway, that's the first time that's ever happened to me. I swear. We're 100.5 Cruise FM.

you do what they told ya. Now you do what they told ya. Now you do what they told ya. Now you do what they told ya.

0: Beckler and Shauna on Cruise.
1: I was in Moose Jaw this past weekend, and you had warned me that the speed enforcement, the photo radar in Moose Jaw is intense.
2: It's insane.
1: You said you got a ticket going there and back?
2: Yep. Driving from Regina or to Regina, and both directions got a ticket. So I came home, and a couple weeks later got not one, but two tickets in the mail. I was like, that's great. That's great.
1: Well, I had that in the back of my mind.
2: Okay,
1: that you had said that. So I'm like, don't speed because there could be photo radar hiding anywhere here. And then while I was driving back from Saskatchewan, I got this text, and it said Saskatchewan Provincial Court traffic violation notice. And then it gives me the issuing officer, their badge number, the judge presiding, and that I'm required to appear in provincial court in Saskatchewan on July 27th to address this violation.
2: Is that one of those scam texts?
1: Well, I looked at this and I was like, so it comes from this weird +63 number. And I'm like, huh, that doesn't make sense. And so I texted McKenna. I was like, I might have got a photo radar ticket. And she's like, but the truck is in my name.
2: Yeah.
1: She's like, why would the text go to your phone?
2: That's a scam.
1: Then I texted my dad, retired police officer, and he's like, it's definitely a scam. They don't identify your vehicle or your plate number anywhere in this text.
2: Greasy.
1: But they sure make it look official.
2: I know. I've gotten one of those before, and of course, I was like, oh, probably. And I just ignored it.
1: Being you, you're just like, oh, add it to the pile.
2: Yeah,
1: hey?
2: Just add that to the list.
1: But like using the judge's name and the...
2: Yeah, it's greasy.
1: Here's your case number, and it all looks very official.
2: I forget. I got a couple of those, and after the second one, I was like, this can't be real. There was something about it that finally tipped me off. But yeah, it's a greasy one.
1: So I'm wondering like where the scam comes in, because there's a link, or not a link, but there's a website that I can visit to pay the fine.
2: Yep.
1: And then it also says you can reply with like yes or whatever to say that you have received this. And I wonder if that then gets the scam rolling, if you reply to the text.
2: Or if you click the link and you pay.
1: Hmm.
2: Mm-hmm. Right.
1: It wasn't clickable.
2: Oh, it wasn't.
1: No.
2: Interesting. Okay.
1: But I wonder if I went to that website, if it would look like an official court website, and then
2: if you replied to the text. Yeah. There's all kinds of ways now. Just don't do it. They'll never text you for a ticket. You know what I mean?
1: That's like, what my dad said too. He's like, they're not going to contact you via text.
2: Did he say you're an idiot? It's like, hey, idiot.
1: No, because my mom got this very same message driving past Moose Jaw too this weekend. So I don't know. They must have something set up where if you're in the area, they hit you with a scam.
2: Yeah.
1: But I just thought, also, in case anybody else.
2: Actually, I'm part of the scam. Because I told you in advance, right, that there was, watch out for this, and then you got it. And you're like, oh, it must be true.
1: Is this a fundraiser to help pay for all your tickets?
2: Yes, exactly.
1: The scam that you're running?
0: Cruise.

0: Beckler and Shauna on Cruise.
1: I was watching the news where they discussed Typhoon Dolphin yesterday, Beckler. It made landfall last night in China, I guess, prompting some evacuations. You can't call a typhoon dolphin, okay?
2: Too whimsical?
1: It's way too whimsical. Dolphins are lovely things. You can't... Oh, dolphin hit landfall. I buy a bunch of evacuations. I'm like, nope.
2: Doesn't sound serious enough.
1: Doesn't sound serious enough. And I didn't notice this or realize this, but I guess they've renamed, or the way they do the naming of the typhoons has changed recently.
2: So they don't do like people's names like they do with hurricanes in the States, right?
1: No, but in the 2000s, I guess it changed a bit. So it used to always be English names, and then they replaced them where 14 countries got to pick 10 words that they felt were culturally significant to that country. And that's how they have made this list. So now there's a list of 140 names that all have some sort of cultural significance.
2: Okay.
1: Dolphin being one of them.
2: Still has to fit the event, doesn't
1: it? That's the problem. That's like there should be a list of banned words. Dolphin should be in there. Rainbows, butterflies, happiness, sunshine.
2: All these that kind of stuff.
1: You shouldn't be
2: no matter how important it is to your culture,
1: I don't care. Honestly, dim sum is in there. Also shouldn't be.
2: Dim sum?
1: Dim sum. That one was just added this past year as a list of a future typhoon. I'm like, we should probably take dim sum out of there too, okay?
2: Typhoon dim sum makes landfall.
1: I'm hungry now.
2: 200 like, presumed dead.
1: Seriously, you can't be calling them dim sum.
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1: It's all brought to you by Mr. Lou Bus Tires in Fort McMurray. The 18U Baseball Championships taking place in Fort McMurray August 13th through to the 16th, happening at Legacy Dodge Field in Ross Henniger Park. There's going to be a community aviation event happening Saturday, August the 15th from 11 a.m. to 2 p.m. at the former North Terminal at the Fort McMurray International Airport. The 6th annual Acton Show and Shine taking place Sunday, August the 23rd at Acton and Taganova. It's all in support of the Center of Hope. The Fall 2026 Trade Show and Artisan Market happening the weekend of September the 25th through to the 27th at McDonald Island Park.
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13: Cruise weather.
14: Tonight, mainly cloudy, 30% chance of showers, a low of 10. Tuesday, mix of sun and cloud, 30% chance of showers late in the afternoon with risk of a thunderstorm, high 22. Wednesday, cloudy, 30% chance of showers, high 17. Thursday, mix of sun and cloud, high reaching 20. And Friday, rain with a high of 17.
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1: Last week on the show, we were talking about pickleball. You watched a pickleball movie.
2: It's called Dink.
1: Dink.
2: And I did not know that that was the term used for pickleball, and it just made pickleball even funnier to me.
1: Dinking is when you're just making small shots near the net. Really funny word.
2: And it's because it's what it sounds like, right? Dink.
1: Yep.
2: When it just drops in. Okay, the real manly sounding sport.
1: Well, I used that word recently, and McKenna scolded me for my use of it.
2: Well...
1: And I'll give you the scenario, and you could tell me if
2: I don't know if I want to know the scenario. Like, do you want to just
1: No, it's not like
2: okay.
1: that at all.
2: All right.
1: So we were walking on the pathway by our house, and we had our dog Cooper on his leash, and we came across another couple with their dog, and the two dogs went up to sniff each other, and they said, is he friendly? And I said, yeah. I said, he can be a bit of a dink on his leash sometimes. And then they sniffed each other, and we kept going our separate ways. And McKenna was like, you can't just say dink to people we don't know, to just strangers in the neighborhood.
2: To be fair, it's a fairly common term, right? I mean, double income, no kids, also dink.
1: That's a dink, yeah.
2: Yeah, there's all kinds of dinks.
1: But you don't think it was wrong to use it in a...
2: Saying that somebody's a dink, being a bit of a dink? Ah, no.
1: With strangers?
2: I think that's fairly common. Nah, I think it's fine. There's worse things you could have said to those strangers. Okay?
1: For sure. So, I was going to go back and be like, hey, earlier when I said
2: them
1: the word
2: a dink. Hey, are you a bit of a dink sometimes? Because I can see from your vibes.
1: I can be a bit of a dink sometimes. I think we all can.
2: Yeah, I'm a dink.
1: My dog definitely can. It's like, you can't say dink with people we don't know.
2: No, I think you're fine.
1: Okay.
2: Yeah. Yeah, you can tell McKenna.
1: Would you say that she was being a bit of a dink
2: She was
1: there?
2: Being a bit of a dink.
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0: Cruise Evenings with Beckler and Shauna.
1: A parent's worst nightmare happened over the weekend, Beckler, and I wanted to pass this along to you. A plane was grounded because a kid wouldn't put on their seatbelt.
2: I saw this story.
1: Did you see that story? Oh my God. So I guess the parents were trying to get this kid to get their seatbelt on, and the cabin crew was trying, and nobody could make it happen. So the plane wound up being grounded. And then, unfortunately, it went over the time where they could take off. So they had to actually cancel the entire flight and rebook everybody on one the next day.
2: Everybody this little spawn of Satan. Oh my goodness.
1: In a hotel. I just was like, man, we've talked about this before. I'm very sympathetic to parents on planes, because if your kid's having a freak out, there's a lot of the times you can't do anything about it. You know what I mean?
2: The parents hating it too, right?
1: The parents, you can tell, are going through the most stressful time of their lives.
2: People will still glare at that parent.
1: They sure will.
2: And now imagine if the kid canceled the flight and ruined your trip. Oh my God. Oh.
1: Like if somebody's going out for a weekend and then they can't even get out on the Friday and then... Mm-hmm. People have plans that they sometimes are arriving for, and
2: that is brutal.
1: As a parent, I was like, what would you do?
2: What would
1: there's nothing you, here's the only thing I could think of, and I understand it probably wasn't practical at the time, but I was like, at what point do you not remove yourself and your kid from the flight to let it go ahead?
2: Right. Like once they say, like, if this kid doesn't sit down, the plane's not going anywhere. I'd be like, well, then we're gonna go. I think what I would do is I would address the plane, mm-hmm. and I would say, is everyone cool if I hit this kid? I'd be like, I know we don't condone this, but everybody can see the situation that we're in here, and this plane's not going anywhere.
1: Yeah.
2: Do you mind if I strike this kid?
1: Yeah.
2: Look away if you must.
1: Problem is,
2: I'm like, I might just like force the kid into the seat.
1: Yeah.
2: Physically put the belt on them and just pin them there until they calm down.
1: You belt them and then you belt them, right?
2: Yep. Let's go quickly. Okay. If this is a 3-hour flight, I will hold this kid here for 3 hours. Like I said, or the other option is that you just leave, right?
1: Yeah. The problem with doing what you say about the hitting thing is, of course, you know that everybody's going to bust out their phone, and then there's going to be a viral video of you hitting this kid. And then again, though,
2: we would have to be in agreement, though, as a plane. We'd have to be in agreement that this is not okay, but we're in a very dire situation here.
1: But you
2: phones
1: know,
2: put your phone down in the back.
1: That's
2: there.
1: What you'd have
2: you
1: to.
2: You want to go or not?
1: You'd have to do this at first. You'd have to select all the phones, and you have to be like, "Give me your phone." You'd have to put them in a bag,
2: have to be
1: right?
2: Like
1: you're going into a show like Jack
2: Chappelle
1: White Diz, yeah, where you got to lock your phone in the bag first. Okay, everyone, phones. I don't have your phone yet. Do you want to go or not?
2: I don't have a phone.
1: Give me the phone.
2: Oh, yeah,
1: and I'll
2: really?
1: Strike the kid and we'll go.
2: You want,
1: all right?
2: You want one too, sir?
1: I'll smack you and the kid.
2: Want a butcher on your
1: all
2: ass?
1: Right? Now put this belt on your ass.

0: Heckler and Shauna on Cruise.
1: I was watching some NFL highlight in passing, and one of the players did a backflip, which happens fairly often. They make it look so effortless. And when I see that, I was like, if I could easily do a backflip, like if I could effortlessly do a backflip as easy as these guys can, I would be doing backflips everywhere.
2: You'd be Benson Booning it.
1: I'd be celebrating everything with a backflip. Like if you're at a party, I'd be doing a backflip for any celebration. You know, you're playing a yard game, I'd be backflipping. Mm-hmm. I'd be backflipping for any work celebration, any positive thing that was happening in anybody's life, I'd be backflipping.
3: Yeah. I know Benson Boone is criticized for all the backflips, but it's like, it's still pretty sick.
1: I didn't even know he does all the backflips. Yeah. That's awesome. See, that's the way you should be backflipping.
3: Yeah.
1: He does it all the time?
3: All the time on stage.
1: Great.
3: People are like, oh, we get it. You can backflip. It's like, okay, you can't.
1: No.
3: So I can't.
1: Like, if I'm getting my diploma in high school, I'd be backflipping after, right? Like,
3: backflipping bad news,
1: why
3: even?
1: Wouldn't you? Yeah. Like, oh, absolutely.
3: That sucks.
1: Yep. That's even better, actually. I would prefer that. Yep.
3: This,
1: I'm so sorry. At a funeral? Backflip.
3: Would this cheer you up if I ripped a backy right now?
1: Yeah.
3: It actually
1: we are gathered
3: would,
1: here
3: you.
1: To remember backflip. Sorry. How'd that go? Do you guys like that? You want another one? Or
3: we were at the beach recently, and this this girl that my boys were hanging out with, she did one in the sand.
1: Oh, my God.
3: I was like, how strong do you have to be to backflip in the sand?
1: That's amazing.
3: Yeah. I can backflip off of things.
1: Yes,
3: like I can backflip off of diving boards and cliffs and on a trampoline and stuff. But not off the ground.
1: No.
3: You used to be able to get one around on a snowboard.
1: Yes.
3: But,
1: no, off the ground though, just stand there and being able to, but like I would be doing it all the time. I'd be here in the studio with you and I'd be just backflipping here and you'd be
3: and
1: like,
3: I'd be cool with
1: can
3: it.
1: Can you stop?
3: I don't know. I think I'd be down. I think I'd find it pretty sick.
1: At what point is it, too many backflips? I wonder.
3: I remember in high school, there was this kid that I kind of knew peripherally and he was very athletic and we were walking somewhere and he ran up a tree and did a backflip off of it.
1: Oh my God.
3: And I was like, that's the coolest thing I've ever seen.
1: Seriously. Like, especially, and on the dance floor, how many times would you be backing out of the dance floor?
3: That'd be
1: you
3: my
1: know,
3: only
1: I
3: move.
1: Can't dance, but I'd be back. Yeah, that's
3: woo.
1: It. Nope. To the beat.
3: So I threw up.
1: And so, she's just like, geez, that's backflip. A lot of backflips. I'm getting dizzy.

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12: Cruise weather.
13: Tonight, mainly cloudy, 30% chance of showers, a low of 10. Tuesday, mix of sun and cloud, 30% chance of showers late in the afternoon with risk of a thunderstorm, high 22. Wednesday, cloudy, 30% chance of showers, high 17. Thursday, mix of sun and cloud, high reaching 20. And Friday, rain with a high of 17.
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1: Huge news, Shauna. The Lionsgate portal opened this weekend. I had many friends posting about it.
2: What's the Lionsgate portal?
1: Like
2: the Lionsgate Bridge?
1: No, I had to look this up myself.
2: Okay.
1: Something to do with the constellation Leo and the star Sirius and where they are in the sky and a window opening for manifestation and personal transformation. That's what I gathered from reading about this. Very exciting.
2: Oh, it's open for 16 to 18 days?
1: Yeah.
2: Wow.
1: So this is the time for big changes in your life, right?
2: What are we supposed to do with this portal? Can we go into it?
1: Like, I'm not
2: sure. Can I go for a trip into this portal?
1: I was thinking about using this window to get my furnace fixed, maybe. Because that's been on the fritz.
2: Okay. So that's what you're supposed to do with the portal?
1: Personal transformation, manifestation.
2: Personal transformation. Okay.
1: Manifestation, Shauna.
2: Let's manifest things.
1: Yep.
2: A good one we can only. Can we manifest that?
1: I think so.
2: Okay.
1: It always is good. It's also supposed to be a good time to raise your vibration. Were you planning to raise your vibration, Shauna? How are you vibrating right now?
2: Are we getting it, digging it?
1: No,
2: like, we're talking about heels to Jesus. My personal vibrations.
1: Inner vibrations.
2: I mean, there's things that can do that for us, but...
1: Well, I think you need to work on that, Shauna. It sounds like your vibrations are not as high as they need to be. Matt, are you still here?
3: Yeah.
1: Can I borrow you for a second, Matt? Can you just push the buttons for while we raise Shauna's vibrations?
2: You're going to raise my vibrations?
4: We're vibing, baby.
2: This is a strange thing to... 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
1: Over the weekend, I posted a video from when I was back home in Ontario, and I went to check out the Hawkins Cheesies plant.
2: Right, because we were talking about that on the show recently. What a strange building it is. It looks like there's nothing happening inside.
1: Looks fully abandoned. There is no signage anywhere. It's like they intentionally do not want you to know that they're making Hawkins Cheesies there. And I was like, wow, this is fascinating. So I posted this video about it. And apparently people are very passionate about Hawkins Cheesies because it has 500,000 views
2: now. Wow. You only posted it on TikTok, right?
1: Yeah.
2: Not on Instagram yet?
1: Not yet. Okay. I will. I was going to wait because I didn't want the one week and only stuff. I wanted that to pop up.
2: Yes.
1: I'll post it at some point for sure, and you can see it too. But it's funny because I learned a ton more about Hawkins Cheesies because, of course, then people are starting to comment to people who work there and pass stories about them. So now I've learned all kinds of stuff about Hawkins that I didn't know. So they've been around since 1949, right? So just after the war, they started making it. But I didn't realize this. The machine that they use, it's the same one they've used since 1949. It's the same old machine. But it was originally made by an inventor in Ohio, a farmer who wanted to use excess cornmeal and press it into a rot-resistant cylinder that he could use for cattle feed. So the machine is originally for cattle feed to press that in. And then this guy Hawkins, who at the time was living also in Ohio, he saw the machine and he's like, wait a second, we could make a snack with this.
2: It's like I could feed Canadians with that thing.
1: And he did.
2: You feed your cows, I could feed my Canadians.
1: 100%. So he deep fried the cornmeal and then just tossed it with a little bit of cheddar like they did. And then he was like, okay, we got some Canadian feed. Cattle feed and Canadian feed, both of them now. So I didn't know that. But yeah, originally they also don't advertise and they still haven't. And it's all because they don't want the plant to have any more capacity.
2: They don't want to grow.
1: They don't want to grow.
2: One of the few businesses that isn't trying to grow anymore.
1: That's it. And they've never advertised because of this. Although people also said that for the very first time, they do have a new plant that they're being built. So for the first time ever, and it's supposed to open next year. It's going to be in Belleville, Ontario still, but a bit of a bigger plant. So for the very first time, they're going to try and expand a little
2: bit. Replacing the old plant, or are they going to have two plants?
1: I think eventually replace it, which I was like, that sucks because this one just... It's a relic of the past, man. They got to keep the other plant going as well. Apparently, also, when it fires up, it smells like feet. And I didn't realize this, but Belleville, Ontario also has the plant that produces strawberry mini-wheats. It's the only mini-wheat that is produced in Canada as well.
2: Specifically the strawberry ones.
1: Strawberry only. So people say that it either smells of feet or smells of sweet mini-wheats in Belleville, Ontario. So that's the thing. I guess they take the summer off, though, as well.
2: So they don't make any Hawkins cheeses in the summer?
1: They say still it's really old school, so they don't make them in the summer. They take that off, and it's spring to fall if they make your Cheetos.
2: And the employees aren't working during that time?
1: According to these people who all work there, yeah, no. So I was
2: That's amazing.
1: I know. And then it was really funny because somebody who worked there said that the lines are meticulously cleaned, but say it's an absolute nightmare. He was like, it's the most miserable job because the seasoning gains in places and hardens like cement. And they say that when you have to get in there, like you're sweating buckets and then you're bonking your head on this machine and it's a horrible thing to clean.
2: Scraping hardened orange dust out of places.
1: Yep. This gentleman said that you get about three bumps in your head every time you clean the machine.
2: Just swearing into the Hawkins cheese machine.
1: Ow, ow, ow.
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Evanescence, who will you follow? 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
1: Last week on the show, I mean, speaking of viral videos, you said you just had one with your Hawkins Cheesies deep
2: People
1: dive,
2: love
1: right?
2: Hawkins Cheesies.
1: They do. I was telling you that my social media accounts have been rendered almost useless because of the video of me and Cooper encountering a coyote.
2: Right.
1: Cooper's my dog. And how I'm just getting like the same four comments thousands of times, just over and over and over again.
2: I never fully understand that. I guess people don't read the comments, right?
1: They
2: just post the exact same thing over. You're like, okay, that's been posted 500,000 times. Why again?
1: The Instagram account Puberty. Do you know Puberty, Shauna?
2: I don't know Puberty.
1: So they have 42 million followers, and they just shared that video.
2: Oh, good.
1: And it got another 6 million views, and the process has started all over again.
2: Okay.
1: So it's just a few more thousand people to tell me how I'm an idiot, but my dog is a bitch. Just like, so I'm back into that now, and my Instagram is pretty useless once again.
2: Did you offer up that video, though, for, like, with one of those companies?
1: Yeah, it's been licensed, but I haven't seen any money from it so far. So
2: I'm wondering if that's so they probably sold it. So you basically offered up the video to be like, here, sell this so more people can call me an idiot.
1: If I get paid for it, I'll have everybody on Earth call me an idiot. I don't care.
2: Fair,
1: there's money on the other side of it.
2: Oh, that's it's not good.
1: Yeah. Also, what is puberty?
2: Well, Beckler, when your body changes.
1: It's a very special time in a young person's life.
2: When you notice that there's some little pit hair that pops up, okay? Yeah, that's called puberty.
1: I was like, what the hell is puberty? This account is huge. It sounds like someone from New York saying puberty, doesn't it?
2: It does, yeah.
1: Yeah, what, are you going through puberty or something?

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1: The 2026 18U National Championships is scheduled to take place at Fort McMurray from August 13th to the 16th at Ross Henniger Park and Legacy Dodge Field at McDonald Island Park. 11 teams will be in town representing the provinces across the country to compete in this tournament. And the 2026 Inner Pipeline Fort McMurray Marathon early bird registration is now open. The race will be taking place September the 20th. Sign up now at fortmcmurraymarathon.ca.
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18: Cruise weather.
19: Tonight, mainly cloudy, 30% chance of showers, a low of 10. Tuesday, mix of sun and cloud, 30% chance of showers late in the afternoon with risk of a thunderstorm, high 22. Wednesday, cloudy, 30% chance of showers, high 17. Thursday, mix of sun and cloud, high reaching 20. And Friday, rain with a high of 17.
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0: Taylor and Shauna on Cruise.
1: I don't know why I got reading about this, but all the countries with birthright citizenship laws. So basically, if your baby is born on the soil of that country, that baby automatically gets citizenship. And I didn't realize, first of all, that not all countries do this. There's 33 of them that do.
2: Mm-hmm.
1: And I was like, that's interesting. Kind of fun, because then you go and you have a baby and then they can have that citizenship of that country just like that.
2: Kind of opens up the door to birth tourism.
1: It sure
2: potentially
1: does.
2: And I don't know if that's necessarily what you want.
1: No.
2: Nope.
1: And technically, apparently the U.S. has laws against doing that.
2: Okay.
1: But they say that they're not really enforced and people, it doesn't really matter.
2: Also tough to enforce, I'm sure.
1: Very tough.
2: Would you just not allow very pregnant ladies into your country?
1: Exactly.
2: That seems like it would be discriminatory.
1: It does. But then on top of that, there are some countries that not only have these birthright citizenship laws, but then also make it very easy for you as the parent to then also get citizenship there.
2: Interesting.
1: Uh-huh.
2: Yeah, because I mean, like, if one of my kids had citizenship to another country, that's great. Doesn't help the family until that kid's an adult, right?
1: No.
2: So,
1: like Canada and the U.S., we have unrestricted citizenship laws, which means that if a kid is born on Canadian soil, for example, they automatically will be granted citizenship, but we don't have that for the parents, right? So
2: okay.
1: If you have your kid here, we don't just give the parents citizenship as well. But there are a few countries that do that. And I was like, that could be fun. Like Brazil, Chile, Uruguay, Costa Rica. All of those, your kid automatically gets citizenship, and then they make it very easy for the parents to also apply and get citizenship as well.
2: Can I live here? They're like, no, but my kid can live here.
1: Yeah, and they're like, okay well, now maybe. You do have to go through a process, of course, but I was like, that's kind of neat as well.
2: Yeah.
1: Maybe a reason for you to reverse your vasectomy, hey, so you can just get citizenship elsewhere. Where do you want to retire? Costa Rica seems like a lovely place to retire. I was like,
2: It seems like there might be easier ways to get citizenship than having another child.
1: Reversing your vasectomy and having another kid.
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0: Cruise Evenings with Beckler and Shauna.
1: I've got a quick TV trope that I realized over the weekend, Beckler.
2: Okay.
1: When a character goes out and buys food and then pretends they made it from scratch.
2: Like they played it and presented it as their own cooking?
1: Yeah, yeah. So this happened in the show Trying that I'm watching right now. And it was just a cake in this case. But he went out and he grabbed a cake. And then his wife was like, that's not homemade. And it's very obvious. And then he went and he just punched the cake a bunch of times and shook it. And then plopped it on a plate and was like, no. No,
2: just made it look crappier.
1: Homemade, made it look less professional. But this happens all the time in TV shows. And I'm like, I don't know anybody who's actually ever tried to do that. Like gotten, you know, Chinese food or ordered in from a restaurant and then you throw it in the oven and then you pull it out, pretend that you've made it from scratch. It's pretty obvious.
2: Do you think you could tell the difference?
1: I think I could. Yeah.
2: Mm-hmm. If they give you like 10 different plates and said, pick the homemade ones versus the ones from a restaurant,
1: for
2: you could
1: sure
2: tell?
1: You could. Yes. There's a difference to it, especially because it's, you know, the stuff that they do or bring in from these places on these shows are, it's very obviously something that they didn't make, you know, like,
2: it happened to me one time, but it was a restaurant selling me something. There was a restaurant that plated McDonald's fries and tried to pass them off its own. I'm positive because I went to this restaurant quite often. It was near our old house and I ordered fries. And then this one time they were different and there was a McDonald's like within spitting distance of the restaurant. And I think what happened is they ran out of fries, ran over and got McDonald's fries and plated those. I didn't bring it up.
1: No, nope.
2: I should have brought it up.
1: I'm almost
2: positive that's what they did.
1: You totally should have brought it up. Although I have heard the odd time that a restaurant will do that if they run out of something. Mm-hmm. Like they'll go and like I remember

0: remember when we went to Swiss Chalet and they ran out of chicken? And it's like, how do you run out of chicken in your Swiss Chalet? And so apparently they had to go and they ran, but like they grabbed chicken and then made it or whatever. But right. still, we're short. Wasn't the regular chicken they normally would have sold. That's a bit different, though, rather than going to somebody's house and pretending you're doing it.
1: Well, McDonald's fries are pretty distinct.
0: It's true. Like, right? You think they're they could have made maybe selected a different fry that wasn't quite as obvious.
1: Like I said, McDonald's was across the street. I think they panicked and they're just like...
0: I would have at least admitted it. At that point, like especially if people have been there before, they're going to know. So you just make a joke about it. Be like, we're out of fries, but we got McDonald's fries from across the street. You
1: can
0: cool
1: even comp them, right? Just be like, pretty funny.
0: That is hilarious. Well, good for... I mean, some kid in the back who smoked a bit of weed probably was like, I got it, guys. I've got the solution.
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1: What did you learn about today, Shauna?
2: Well, we talked briefly about Hawkins Cheesies, but I posted this video and then got a bunch of comments about Hawkins that I never knew about. So I'm going to tell you a little bit more about that.
1: Okay. I learned something about Tim Hortons.
2: Cool.
1: Talking about big Canadian brands.
2: Sweet. Cruise

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11: Tonight, mainly cloudy, 30% chance of showers, a low of 10. Tuesday, mix of sun and cloud, 30% chance of showers late in the afternoon with risk of a thunderstorm, high 22. Wednesday, cloudy, 30% chance of showers, high 17. Thursday, mix of sun and cloud, high reaching 20. And Friday, rain with a high of 17.
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0: Beckler and Shauna on Cruise.
1: I can go first, Shauna. Mine's pretty quick.
2: Do it.
1: Did you know that, so Tim Hortons, initially their branding was Tim Hortons with the apostrophe S, but now it's, there's no apostrophe, even right. though it is like, it's grammatically incorrect. The possessive would be to have that apostrophe there, right?
2: Yep.
1: And the reason they changed that is because of Quebec language laws. So back in the early 90s, they were worried that their signage in Quebec with the apostrophe S would be construed as like the English Tim Hortons, and they'd have to change it just for Quebec.
2: Hilarious.
1: So they very quietly like changed their signage and their branding to get rid of that apostrophe so that it would, they could just have one uniform brand right across the country and not have a like special signage just for.
2: That makes perfect sense.
1: Yeah, so that happened in the early 90s. And I guess in some places you can still find the Tim Hortons with the apostrophe S, but that's the old way of doing it, the English way.
2: Interesting.
1: Yeah.
2: I was learning about Hawkins Cheesies because I posted this video because I actually went to the plant, and you can see it on TikTok. I'll post it on our socials too. But I was learning a lot more about Hawkins Cheesies that I didn't know. Did you know that when they first came out, they had candy in them?
1: No.
2: Apparently there was candy in the original Hawkins Cheesies. I asked the person what type of candy and they never got back to me, but I was like, there was candy in there? Also, everybody talks about freezing them and how they're way better frozen. And apparently when they were first released, they were distributed by Old Dutch.
1: Mm-hmm.
2: And a couple of the people who used to work for Old Dutch said that in the winter, unfortunately with those bags, when it got to be minus 30 or below, the bags would explode basically. And then those bags were always just ones they would be able to keep for themselves and distribute them. But a couple of the workers said, like, with the bags that were kind of ruined or whatever, they'd go like give them to the less fortunate and stuff around too. But that's how people kind of discovered how good they were frozen, because they would just take those bags first. And now everybody says that they're way better if you toss them in the freezer first, which I'd never thought of doing.
1: You haven't tried that yet?
2: I haven't tried it yet.
1: I'm not a Hawkins Cheesies guy, and I know that's kind of blasphemous in Canada, but...
2: I never used to be. Now I like them. They're not my like number one snack for sure, but yeah. I like them a lot more than I used to. But then learning the lore of them, I like them even more now, so...
1: You become a bigger Hawkins Cheesies fan?
2: I'm a Hawkins fan, yeah.
0: Cruise. FM.

Our birth certificate says CHFT-FM, Fort McMurray. But the back of our jersey says 100.5 Cruise FM, a Harvard media station. Dumb

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1: It's all brought to you by Mr. Lou Plus Tires in Fort McMurray. The 18U Baseball Championships taking place in Fort McMurray August 13th through to the 16th, happening at Legacy Dodge Field in Ross Henniger Park. There's going to be a community aviation event happening Saturday, August the 15th from 11 a.m. to 2 p.m. at the former North Terminal at the Fort McMurray International Airport. The 6th annual Acton Show and Shine taking place Sunday, August the 23rd at Acton and Taganova. 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
1: Mission Control, we're locked in and ready to go. 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Everybody get your hands up. Check it out. Oh, oh, yeah, yeah. Oh, well, anyway, that's the first time that's ever happened to me. I swear.
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1: The 2026 18U National Championships is scheduled to take place in Fort McMurray from August 13th to the 16th at Ross Henniger Park and Legacy Dodge Field at McDonald Island Park. 11 teams will be in town representing the provinces across the country to compete in this tournament. And the 2026 Inner Pipeline Fort McMurray Marathon Early Bird Registration is now open. The race will be taking place September the 20th. 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
1: It's all brought to you by Mr. Lou Plus Tires in Fort McMurray. The 18U Baseball Championships taking place in Fort McMurray August 13th through to the 16th, happening at Legacy Dodge Field in Ross Henniger Park. There's going to be a community aviation event happening Saturday, August the 15th from 11 a.m. to 2 p.m. at the former North Terminal at the Fort McMurray International Airport. The 6th annual Acton Show and Shine taking place Sunday, August the 23rd at Acton and Taganova. 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

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Let's turn this bad boy on. On, on, on, on! Safe to say you're driving by a pothole right now. 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
2: Good morning, I'm Corey Atkinson with your Cruise News headlines. New injuries are being reported after a large scrap metal fire kept firefighters busy for nearly 21 hours at Sunset Salvage. The fire broke out shortly after 6 Friday evening at the RMWB landfill site. Crews from Anzac and Sapre Creek joined Fort McMurray firefighters, along with teams from Suncor and Syncrude. Firefighters worked through the night with hot spots still burning on Saturday. The final crews left shortly before 3 Saturday afternoon. The cause remains undetermined. Police in Wet Buffalo are asking for help locating 39-year-old Crystal Janvier, who was last seen July 5th. RCMP say they want to speak with Janvier and are concerned for her well-being. She is described as 5'6", 150 pounds, with black hair and brown eyes, and has a calf tattoo. Anyone who has information about her whereabouts is asked to call 780-788-4000. You can always access your local and Canadian news by downloading our app or visiting cruiseradio.com. That's your Cruise News headlines. I'm Corey Atkinson.
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1: Mission Control, we're locked in and ready to go. Stand by for launch. Everybody get your hands up. Check it out. Oh, oh, yeah, yeah. Oh, well, anyway, that's the first time that's ever happened to me. I swear. We're 100.5 Cruise FM.

0: Rise Against, Cruise 100.5. And I was literally looking at Maya and I'm like, and I said, I want it all. And she goes, I want it all.
1: It's like, that's not the song. I'm like, oh.
0: No, that's not the song. Good morning. Battle of the Neighborhoods is on right now. 780-715 Cruise. Fort McKay taking on Sapre Creek.
1: Okay.
0: Who are you taking?
1: Sapre.
0: Sapre?
1: It's quick. It's easy. Easy to get there.
0: Easy to get there? Okay. Yeah. Fort McKay. I like it because it's difficult to get there. It's 50 minutes north of town.
1: You just want to cost everybody money.
0: I do. I want to cost some money. I text in up to five times today. 780-715 Cruise and Fort McKay because I want to screw my boss over and cost the company lots of money.
1: No.
0: Have a big party outside of town. Hart Barracuda. Good morning. So-

0: 100.5 Cruise FM. I do believe they are going to be playing Rivers Casino coming up. That is Hearts and Barracuda. I saw something about it online. Could have been in Casino Rama in Ontario, too.
1: Oh, okay. So not here.
0: No, not in Fort McMurray.
1: That's sad.
0: No, I wish they were playing here in Fort McMurray. That'd be awesome. I'd go see them. That's for sure. Mm-hmm. It's Jerry and intern Maya with you this morning, and somebody's peed in your Cheerios this morning.
1: Yeah, someone's peed in my Cheerios.
0: All right. So what's going on? What? McDonald's?
1: McDonald's. I got a conspiracy, Jerry. Okay, a conspiracy theory. I truly believe McDonald's gives the bad toys to the adults and not and like keeps the good ones for the kids.
0: So hold on. Apparently you got a crappy toy or a toy that you didn't want.
1: I got an ugly Spider-Man backpack. Okay, there's the green one and purple and the purple and green, and they're the ugliest toys in the Spider-Man collection, and I wanted like a black MJ, and the kid next to me got it, but I didn't. So I know they're hiding it in the back, okay? It's right there.
0: All right,
1: it's right there.
0: So you really think that someone just not randomly reaching in and grabbing a toy and putting it in the bag as they're quickly making hamburgers
1: and
0: fries.
1: They're looking at the adults and be like, yeah, I know you ordered this Happy Meal. You don't have a child.
0: They're scoping you up and down.
1: Ugly.
0: Okay. All right. So Maya, some people believe in UFOs. Maya likes to believe that people are scouting her at McDonald's, giving her crappy toys.
1: Yeah.
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1: The 2026 18U National Championships is scheduled to take place in Fort McMurray from August 13th to the 16th at Ross Henniger Park and Legacy Dodge Field at McDonald Island Park. 11 teams will be in town representing the provinces across the country to compete in this tournament. And the 2026 Inner Pipeline Fort McMurray Marathon Early Bird Registration is now open. The race will be taking place September the 20th. 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
6: And now it's time for your Fort McMurray weather. Partly cloudy today with a chance of showers and the risk of a thunderstorm late this afternoon, a high of 20. Tonight, a chance of showers again and the risk of a thunderstorm with a low of 9. Tomorrow, partly cloudy and a chance of showers with a risk of a thunderstorm and a high of 19. On Thursday, partly cloudy and 20. Friday, rain and 17. Saturday, cloudy with showers and 21. Sunday, partly cloudy and 23. And on Monday, partly cloudy and 23.
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0: 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Hey, oh, snow.
1: Okay.
0: No snow. No snow. Maya, people know you from the show. Intern yes. Maya from the show. Some people don't know that you are actually a very talented artist as well.
1: Well, I also keep that identity a secret and hidden, like Spider-Man.
0: Secret identity.
1: Yeah.
0: I'm a radio announcer by day. By
1: and an nice. Artist. A painter.
0: Right? Yes. So Maya's actually painted some really cool stuff around town. Something new coming up for Maya. And we're going to talk about that because she's got a new mural coming in. This one by Sam Roberts called Brother Down. Good morning from Cruise.

0: 100.5 Cruise FM, and that is Brother Down, Sam Roberts, Jerry, and intern Maya with you this morning.
1: Hi.
0: And there's I keep her tied up in the corner. Maya, I will throw kudos to you when kudos are due, and you definitely are a very, very talented artist.
1: Well, thank you.
0: I look at a mural every single day because you painted a mural inside the studio.
1: Two
0: murals, and you've also painted some other stuff around town.
1: Yeah, I've painted some murals in the Father Mercury High School. I have one at like the Salvation Army downtown. It's not the big one that you see outside, but when you go inside the building, it's a seasonal one. That's pretty cool. I've painted some cinder blocks. Like, I have tons of pieces.
0: So you've got something new coming up. What have you got coming up?
1: So right now, me and three other artists, shout out to Blake, Sophia, and Logan, we are all collaborating together to paint the terminal, Thickwood Terminal.
0: Oh, the bus terminal
1: there.
0: Okay, so that was when I was working at the RM, so mm-hmm. little connection. That was a project that I worked on. So this is very cool that it's coming full circle for you.
1: Oh, there you go. Yeah, we're so excited to paint it.
0: Okay, so when's it start and when can we see the mural? When is it going to be up there? When can we see it?
1: Oh, gosh. I think we're going to at least start painting next week, hopefully, or the week after.
0: All right, so check it out. And if you see intern Maya up there painting, bring her a slushie or something.
1: Yes, please.
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0: lives here.
1: This is Jacoby from Papa Roach. I need you tonight. You're my
0: Papa Roach, wake up calling on the all-new Cruise FM.

0: 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Jerry Neville waking you up with the morning crew. Joining me this morning, intern Maya.
1: Morning.
0: And I still can't believe you don't know anything about Rush.
1: They're old.
0: They're old. Oh,
1: that's my only excuse. They're old. How do you expect me to know?
0: Okay, so tell me if you've ever heard this before, okay? Mm. Hold on. Ready? Check this out.
1: I'm listening. Oh.
0: Have you ever heard that sound before?
1: Yeah, it's like techno-y, like robots.
0: Like robots. Yeah. It's not...
1: It's techno.
0: Okay,
1: with a little bit of rock.
0: Okay, we're gonna school Maya on some Rush, and we're gonna tell you how you can go see Rush in just a little bit. This one by Billy Talent, Red Flag, Rush on Cruise.

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1: I'm Corey Atkinson with your look at sports. Sylvan Lake is in Okotoks, and Saskatoon visits Moose Jaw in the WCBL semifinals beginning tonight. Game 2 for both series goes tomorrow night. Recent call-up Charles McAdoo hit a home run for the Toronto Blue Jays last night, who won 2-1 over the red-hot Boston Red Sox. The Jays overcame an early injury to starting pitcher Jameson Taillon and a controversial call that helped Boston score their lone run. The teams play again tonight, with Dylan Cease starting for the Jays, while Patrick Sandoval is on the mound for the Sox. The Winnipeg Jets have re-signed Manitoba Moose defenseman Tyrell Bauer to a 2-year, $1.75 million deal. Catch up time today at tennis's National Bank Open in Montreal, whose day yesterday was rained out. The Dallas Cowboys signed DT Quinnen Williams to a 3-year, $105.9 million extension, and Buffalo Bills fans were upset by obstructed views present in their new stadium, noted during the team's first fan experience over the weekend. The Bills say they'll address them on a case-by-case basis. That's your look at sports. I'm Corey Atkinson.
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1: And now it's time for your Fort McMurray weather. Partly cloudy today with a chance of showers and the risk of a thunderstorm late this afternoon, a high of 20. Tonight, a chance of showers again and the risk of a thunderstorm with a low of 9. Tomorrow, partly cloudy and a chance of showers with the risk of a thunderstorm and a high of 19. On Thursday, partly cloudy and 20. Friday, rain and 17. Saturday, cloudy with showers and 21. Sunday, partly cloudy and 23. And on Monday, partly cloudy and 23.
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0: Buck Cherry on 100.5 Cruise FM. Good morning. Glad morning. To get you going. Yeah, it's who the hell are you? It's intern Maya joining.
1: I'm just in the corner.
0: Just in the corner. My little can't believe doesn't know anything about the band Rush.
1: Can you blame me though? They're old, aren't they?
0: They're okay. So they're like
1: you old.
0: They're like my era of stuff. But we're giving away tickets. Someone's going to be able to go see Rush at Rogers Place in Edmonton, December 10th. Tickets including $2,000 spending cash and accommodations. Okay, when you hear a Rush song, this is not a Rush song that you're texting in for, by the way.
1: Oh.
0: This is a schooling for you because you don't know Rush.
1: Oh, yes? Okay. I'll take notes.
0: Okay. Here we go. So this is, they're known for drumming.
1: Okay.
0: Okay, so here, this is, it's a little Rush drum solo here for you.
1: Okay. That's not bad.
0: There you go. So there you go. And not only are they known for their drumming, Annika Niles is their new drummer because Neil Peart has since passed.
1: Oh.
0: And she's joined them on tour. Rave reviews.
1: Okay. Like right? She's good.
0: That was just her.
1: Oh.
0: That was just her playing right there. That was just her. So make sure you check it out. All the contest rules and regulations, by the way, are on the Cruise Facebook page.
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1: Good morning, I'm Corey Atkinson with your Cruise News headlines. Sunset Salvage is temporarily closed following a large fire at the recycling operation Friday evening. Fort McMurray firefighters arrived to find a significant blaze burning through a scrap metal pile at the RMWB landfill site. Additional crews and equipment came from ANZAC, Sapre Creek, Suncor, and Syncrude. Firefighters worked in shifts throughout the night and into Saturday afternoon. No structures were damaged and no injuries were reported. Regular landfill operations were unaffected, while the cause of the fire remains undetermined. Wood Buffalo RCMP are seeking information about 39-year-old Crystal Janvier, who has been missing since July 5th. Police are concerned about her well-being and are asking anyone with information to come forward. Janvier is described as 5'6" and about 150 pounds, with black hair and brown eyes. She was last seen wearing black pants and a black t-shirt. You can always access your local and Canadian news by downloading our app or visiting cruiseradio.com. That's your Cruise News headlines. I'm Corey Atkinson.
0: Fort McMurray Sports Guy, your morning guy.
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0: Fozzie, Judas, 100.5 Cruise FM. It's Jerry and holding over intern Maya into this hour.
1: Holding over? What does that even mean?
0: Well, you're usually just here for the 6 o'clock hour.
1: Oh, right? So I don't get it.
0: So now you're, yeah. So there you go. Just got a quick question for you, Maya. How do you like your meat?
1: Medium rare.
0: Medium, okay.
1: I want that blood.
0: Oh,
1: give me the iron.
0: Oh, God. Okay, we're talking about Maya and how she likes her meat after Danko Jones.

0: 100.5 Cruise FM, Danko Jones, Bounce. I'll tell you what. At one time, I was involved in a comedy troupe in Montreal, and a Danko Jones song, I'm not even going to say which one, we used that as a backing track as somebody walked naked down St. Laurent Street.
1: Yeah, naked?
0: Naked, butt naked, just everything hanging out, waving to cars and stuff. Good morning. It's Jerry and intern Maya joining you this morning, talking about Maya barbecue, and how do you like your meat when you get that steak?
1: Medium rare.
0: Medium rare? How do you like your chicken?
1: Medium rare. I like my chicken cooked.
0: Okay, I just want to make sure. So that's only we're talking steaks.
1: I have
0: steaks.
1: Standards, Jerry.
0: Okay, I just want to make sure. So, and pork chops? Do you have like a hint?
1: I don't really eat pork.
0: Really?
1: And it gives me a headache.
0: Really?
1: Yeah.
0: Really? I had
1: just
0: no
1: like
0: idea.
1: Sausage. I don't like eating sausage.
0: Oh no!
1: I rarely eat chicken, so maybe chicken wings is better. But
0: are you serious?
1: Yeah, wow. I'm more of a beef girl.
0: I had no idea. Mm-hmm. Okay, and medium rare. Okay, I like mine medium. So when I go to the keg,
1: You're weird.
0: Go medium. I just like it pink.
1: Mm-mm.
0: I don't need it bleeding.
1: Mm-mm.
0: I need it bleeding.
1: I need it screaming.
0: Now, my first wife, she liked it what's called blue rare. And she's like, basically, you go stick a fork inside a cow and go, and it goes, and that's what I
1: don't like that.
0: No, that to me. How do you like your steak? You tell me and Maya, and join us on the Facebook page and tell us how you want your steak done at the barbecue today.
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15: And now it's time for your Fort McMurray weather. Partly cloudy today with a chance of showers and the risk of a thunderstorm late this afternoon, a high of 20. Tonight, a chance of showers again and the risk of a thunderstorm with a low of 9. Tomorrow, partly cloudy and a chance of showers with the risk of a thunderstorm and a high of 19. On Thursday, partly cloudy and 20. Friday, rain and 17. Saturday, cloudy with showers and 21. Sunday, partly cloudy and 23. And on Monday, partly cloudy and 23.
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100.5 Cruise FM, Battle of the Neighborhoods is on right now. It is Fort Mackay taking on Sapre Creek. And I thought today, you know what? Instead of me talking about which community you should vote for, I thought maybe I'd call up a couple of my buddies. So today I'm going to talk to Dylan after I get a new tongue about Fort Mackay. I'll give him 30 seconds to persuade you why you need to call 780-715-CRUISE and text in Fort Mackay. First, though, the White Stripes, Icky Thump.

0: 100.5 Cruise FM, Icky Thump. That is the White Stripes. Good morning. It's Jerry Neville waking you up here. And the Battle of the Neighborhoods is on right now. Fort MacKay versus Sapree Creek. 780-715-CRUISE is the number to text either Fort MacKay or Sapree Creek in. But I thought I'd call my buddy Dylan, who lives, who works out in Fort MacKay. How you doing, Dylan?
1: Amazing. Thanks for calling, Jerry.
0: Well, there's lots going on out there. You do a lot of work with the youth out in Fort MacKay, yeah?
1: Yeah, that's right. I do. I've been running the youth center for the last 9 years. And,
0: wow.
1: Yeah, very happy to do it.
0: Yeah, and you've also got that football team up there, too, yeah?
1: We got the Fort MacKay Northern Spirits. First all-Indigenous girls tackle football team in North American history. Let's go.
0: All right, there you go. Okay, I'm going to tell you what, Dylan. You've got 30 seconds. Tell me why I should be calling on Fort MacKay for the big Battle of the Neighborhoods. Go!
1: Oh, Fort MacKay. Well, first of all, we got four gyms. Ain't no other res has four gyms. That's why everyone's so jacked. We got musical talent. We got rapper Cadence out of here. We got ABO out of here. We got Justice Sky, band member from here. We got, who's that other girl? Singer, what's her name?
2: Stephanie Harp
1: out of here. What kind of talent comes out of any other res like that? We got a brand new fire hole. Bro, you can't even start to light your house on fire before they're there putting it out. We got
0: all right, that's it. Your 30 seconds is up. That's it, man. That's what you got. All right, 780-715-CRUISE. If you want to vote Fort MacKay right now, you can do it up to 5 times. Thanks for joining me, buddy.
1: Shout out Fort MacKay. Let's go.
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2: All right, and today we are featuring the exclusive release of Jack White's Frozen Charlotte. It's his seventh studio album, released July of 2026. It's released through his own Third Man Records, 13 tracks, 43 minutes, and a return to Jack White's raw, stripped-down rock and blues sound. And he produced the album himself. Can you tell that I'm reading it? 780-715-CRUISE. Text in Jack. And you can win yourself that from the Music Room as well.

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1: I'm Corey Atkinson with your look at sports. Sylvan Lake is in Okotoks and Saskatoon visits Moose Jaw in the WCBL semifinals beginning tonight. Game two for both series goes tomorrow night. Recent call-up Charles McAdoo hit a home run for the Toronto Blue Jays last night, who won 2-1 over the red-hot Boston Red Sox. The Jays overcame an early injury to starting pitcher Jameson Taillon and a controversial call that helped Boston score their lone run. The teams play again tonight, with Dylan Cease starting for the Jays, while Patrick Sandoval is on the mound for the Sox. The Winnipeg Jets have re-signed Manitoba Moose defenseman Tyrell Bauer to a two-year, $1.75 million deal. Catch-up time today at tennis's National Bank Open in Montreal, whose day yesterday was rained out. The Dallas Cowboys signed DT Quinnen Williams to a three-year, $105.9 million extension, and Buffalo Bills fans were upset by obstructed views present in their new stadium, noted during the team's first fan experience over the weekend. The Bills say they'll address them on a case-by-case basis. That's your look at sports. I'm Corey Atkinson.
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1: And now it's time for your Fort McMurray weather. Partly cloudy today with a chance of showers and the risk of a thunderstorm late this afternoon, a high of 20. Tonight, a chance of showers again and the risk of a thunderstorm with a low of 9. Tomorrow, partly cloudy and a chance of showers with a risk of a thunderstorm and a high of 19. On Thursday, partly cloudy and 20. Friday, rain and 17. Saturday, cloudy with showers and 21. Sunday, partly cloudy and 23. And on Monday, partly cloudy and 23.
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0: 100.5 Cruise FM with Metallica and Whiskey in the Jar. Good morning. Jerry Neville waking you up, and it's the Battle of the Neighborhoods on right now. Fort McKay taking on Sapre Creek. A little earlier in the show, had my buddy Dylan from Fort McKay talking about Fort McKay. Now I got to give some airtime to Sapre Creek, the general manager of the Fort McMurray Giants, Josh Iannetti. How you doing, buddy?
1: What's up, Jerry? I'm back, bud.
0: This is perfect, my friend. And you grew up in Sapre Creek, right?
1: Yeah, I think grade five, we moved out there, and I lived out there till I was all done high school.
0: All right, so you got 30 seconds, my friend. Tell me all about Sapre Creek and why people should vote for you. 780-715-CRUISE. Go.
1: Well, legendary spot, man. You know, when you can go to your backyard and rip the quads around, or just enjoy the secludedness of it. Sapre was really truly a peaceful place to be. Even when I go out to my parents' house now, it's just it's one of a kind. You know, you get to see the whole entire nature of Sapre, the wildlife, and really just the freedom of being out there. That's why I loved it so much.
0: All right, not to mention Vista Ridge golf and skiing out there too. Yeah.
1: Oh yeah, I spent a lot of time at that ski hill back in high school.
0: All right.
1: I still go out there from time to time, and it's they still keep her up pretty good.
0: All right, my friend, thank you so much. 780-715-CRUISE. It's either Fort McKay or Sapre Creek this morning.
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2: 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I'm Corey Atkinson with your Cruise News headlines. Regional Emergency Services is crediting mutual aid partnerships after firefighters spent nearly 21 hours at a large scrap metal fire Friday and Saturday. Crews from Fort McMurray were joined by firefighters from Anzac and Sapre Creek, along with Suncor and Syncrude. The blaze burned deep within a scrap metal pile at Sunset Salvage. Firefighters continued dousing hotspots well into Saturday before leaving shortly before 3 in the afternoon. No injuries or structural damage were reported, and investigators have not determined the cause. Wood Buffalo RCMP are asking for the public's help in locating 39-year-old Crystal Janvier, who was last seen July 5th. Police say they are concerned for her well-being and want to speak with her. Janvier is 5'6", weighs about 150 pounds, and has black hair, brown eyes, and a calf tattoo. Anyone with information can call Wood Buffalo RCMP at 780-788-4000. You can always access your local and Canadian news by downloading our app or visiting cruiseradio.com. That's your Cruise News headlines. I'm Corey Atkinson.
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1: No, Lacrama.
0: Lacrama. Yeah, I had to Google that one, just so you understand. It's Jerry and Jen, Battle of the Neighborhoods going on here. Fort McKay taking on Sapre Creek today, pulling for Fort McKay.
1: They could take this just based on population.
0: I think they could. That, and I'm trying to screw over my boss, Jordan, and I'm trying to get this party outside of Fort McMurray proper, so it costs all kinds of money. 780-715-CRUISE. I know my phone's going to ring here in just a bit. You and I are talking about our fun things that we like to do at the Alley.
1: Ooh.
0: Man, that coming up after July Talk. Good morning.

0: Beck and Call. That is July Talk. Cruise 100.5 FM. Shouldn't that be August Talk now? Because, like, we're in August.
1: Look, I know you're a dad, but enough with the dad jokes.
0: All right. You and I love going to the Alley at YMM. It's not just a free plug. It's something we actually do.
1: We do. That's typically our family outing every once in a while, because we do take our two-year-old. There's a few games there she can play.
0: Oh, she loves the game, like the one that I love, the break the plates.
1: Yes.
0: I don't think she has broken a single plate, but she loves throwing the ball.
1: She's really good at that one where you have to drop the ping pong balls.
0: Oh, yeah, that one's good, too. Can't get more than, I think, 30 balls out of the 50.
1: Yeah, but there. She does better than you and I.
0: That's true, that. But my days of playing video games are over. I like the Connect Four basketball one.
1: Yes.
0: Yeah, that's always a good one.
1: And you usually lose at it, too.
0: Hey, settle down. But the one that you and I are, like, crazy over is the Marvel coin game thing.
1: Yeah, the coin drop one.
0: Yeah, we kind of collect the cards and do, like, before I used to be like, so who would play this? Like, what's the deal on this game? But yeah, no, it's quite the game if you are into it.
1: It's a little addictive. And, you know, we have been fortunate enough that we have hit the card that's the hardest to get, the Thanos card.
0: Yes.
1: 7 times.
0: So yeah, if you're wondering what to do and have some fun, check out the Alley. That's always great for the whole family. And they actually have bowling there, too.
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12: And now it's time for your Fort McMurray weather. Partly cloudy today with a chance of showers and the risk of a thunderstorm late this afternoon, a high of 20. Tonight, a chance of showers again and the risk of a thunderstorm with a low of 9. Tomorrow, partly cloudy and a chance of showers with a risk of a thunderstorm and a high of 19. On Thursday, partly cloudy and 20. Friday, rain and 17. Saturday, cloudy with showers and 21. Sunday, partly cloudy and 23. And on Monday, partly cloudy and 23.
0: Cruise Mornings with Jerry Neville.

0: Green Day, Cruise 100.5, and that one is called Longview. Jerry and Jen waking you up this morning, and I'll tell you know what I would love, Jen?
1: What's that?
0: I wish someone around 2 o'clock would come over and just tap me on the shoulder and just go, you know what you need? A nap.
1: Oh, naps are the best.
0: Naps, but you know what? Our 2-year-old doesn't think so much.
1: Refuses to nap now.
0: Yeah, refuses to nap. We're going to talk about naps. You need to keep listening for that Rush keyword, 780-715-CRUISE. You could be going to see Rush in Edmonton coming up in December, plus some cash, accommodations, and stuff. This one by Creed, One Last Breath. Good morning. Please come.

0: Cruise 100.5 and Creed One Last Breath. And according to Jennifer's friend Carrie, Scott Stapp still sexy.
1: Oh, yeah.
0: I can't get over that. Still, like that was the review I got from the concert.
1: Oh, yeah.
0: Scott Stapp still sexy. That was it. Jennifer, you know what I would love to have? Someone tell me that I need a nap sometime around 2 o'clock.
1: Well, apparently I'm in trouble and need a nap because you called me Jennifer.
0: Yes. Well, no, I would love to have a nap just to have a little pass out, a little snooze.
1: It's the best. We fight it as kids, but as soon as you get to be an adult, that's all you want to do is have a nice nap in the afternoon.
0: I get it. And our two-year-old's fighting it all the time. But this I think, is the medical research we need right here.
2: Do you find yourself running a little slow mid-afternoon?
0: Yeah!
2: Had a little too much to eat and are feeling sluggish?
0: Yeah!
2: Then you need a nap. Just curl up under your desk, find an empty back seat, or just flop where you are and take a nap.
0: You mean I can fall asleep and no one's gonna judge me?
2: Oh no, your coworkers will think you had a couple at lunch and are sleeping it off. But hot damn, a nap feels good.
0: I don't know then.
2: Taking a nap is highly recommended for people looking to get fired, have no supervision, or have just lost all care about their job. Take a nap today.
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2: My name's Sebastian. I'm from the band Return to Dust.
0: Return to Dust. Bored. On Cruise.

0: Return to Dust. That is Bored. 100.5 Cruise FM. It's Jerry Neville.
1: And Jen.
0: There you go. Not Jennifer. Jen. Because you're not in trouble. Not in trouble. Jennifer.
1: Jennifer's my legal name that I have to put on all my documents.
0: Yeah, that's about it. 780-715-CRUISE, A Battle of the Neighborhoods, Fort McKay taking on Sapre Creek. Love Sapre Creek, but I want Fort McKay to win because it's going to cost the company more money. I want to screw my boss over.
1: You're terrible. You'll never get a raise.
0: I'm telling you, it's never going to happen. You and I are arts champions from the Wood Buffalo Excellent in Arts Awards.
1: We are. In 2022, we won that award.
0: Yeah, they're coming up again. Going to talk a little bit about that. This is a song that I first heard at the Opera House in Miramichi, New Brunswick. Yeah, we were there. It was having a lot of fun. I may have had a couple of drinks too. Rob Zombie, Dragula.

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1: I'm Corey Atkinson with your look at sports. Sylvan Lake is in Okotoks and Saskatoon visits Moose Jaw in the WCBL semifinals beginning tonight. Game two for both series goes tomorrow night. Recent call-up Charles McAdoo hit a home run for the Toronto Blue Jays last night, who won 2-1 over the red-hot Boston Red Sox. The Jays overcame an early injury to starting pitcher Jameson Taillon and a controversial call that helped Boston score their lone run. The teams play again tonight, with Dylan Cease starting for the Jays, while Patrick Sandoval is on the mound for the Sox. The Winnipeg Jets have re-signed Manitoba Moose defenseman Tyrell Bauer to a two-year, $1.75 million deal. Catch-up time today at tennis's National Bank Open in Montreal, whose day yesterday was rained out. The Dallas Cowboys signed DT Quinnen Williams to a three-year, $105.9 million extension, and Buffalo Bills fans were upset by obstructed views present in their new stadium, noted during the team's first fan experience over the weekend. The Bills say they'll address them on a case-by-case basis. That's your look at sports. I'm Corey Atkinson.
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1: And now it's time for your Fort McMurray weather. Partly cloudy today with a chance of showers and the risk of a thunderstorm late this afternoon, a high of 20. Tonight, a chance of showers again and the risk of a thunderstorm with a low of 9. Tomorrow, partly cloudy and a chance of showers with the risk of a thunderstorm and a high of 19. On Thursday, partly cloudy and 20. Friday, rain and 17. Saturday, cloudy with showers and 21. Sunday, partly cloudy and 23. And on Monday, partly cloudy and 23.
0: The coffee's hot, the rock is loud. Jerry Neville is back. Cruise Mornings.

0: Cruise 100.5, and the song that I wish was still the Oil Baron's goal song, Motley Crue, Kickstart My Heart.
1: Oh, that's such a classic goal song for a hockey team.
0: It is, it is. So that's my vote this year for the Oil Baron's song. It was for years, from 2011, I think, to 2014, it was the goal song.
1: Yeah, for quite a few years.
0: Yeah. Jerry and Jen waking you up here on Cruise, and the Wood Buffalo Excellence in Arts Awards are coming up October 17th. And Jennifer, you and I have even been involved in the production of this show before.
1: We have. It's a really cool night to go and celebrate the local artists in our community. I mean, you never know which one of your friends is going to be one of the nominees, maybe even one of the winners.
0: True that. And when we did it, it was at Holy Trinity, and we did the videos there. Yeah. But I think the home of the Arts Awards is where it is now, and that's Keanu Theater.
1: Well, I mean, arts and the theater.
0: Yeah, no,
1: together.
0: They do such a great job there. Tickets are on sale now. What's the theme this year, Jennifer?
1: Electric Midnight.
0: Ooh, it's going to be electric at Keanu October 17th. We're so lucky to be winners of the Arts Champion Award for the Arts Council. But we do a lot here for in town for local artists and stuff and helping promote them.
1: We do. And you know what? There's no community without the arts.
0: Definitely not. So check it out. October 17th, the Wood Buffalo Excellence in Arts Awards. Get your tickets now.
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Thanks for keeping us on in the shop, by the way. And Black Hole Sun. My name's Jerry Neville. And coming up all week long, the 18U National Baseball Championships are happening. I'm going to tell you how you can find out all about it and how you can check out some games. First, you check out this one by Black Pistol Fire. It's called High Horse on Cruise.

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780-715-CRUISE. That was a Rush song. Make sure you're in there. Closer to the Heart. That's the contest we're doing right now. We're giving away some tickets to go see Rush in Edmonton, plus some accommodations, some spending cash to go along with it as well. All the info, by the way, is on the CRUISE Facebook page. Check it out. That was a Rush song. Just throwing it out there, just saying what it is. The ATU National Baseball Championships going on all this week. Things get underway on Wednesday with the opening ceremonies. Games Thursday, Friday, Saturday, Sunday. It is going to be a blast. Find out everything you need to know. Go to McDonald Island Park's Facebook page. All of the ticket information there. All the sponsors are there. And most importantly, all the game times are there as well. Follow your home province. Have some fun and cheer them on. This one from Rage Against the Machine, Killing in the Name Of on CRUISE.

you do what they told ya. Now you do what they told ya. Now you do what they told ya. Now you do what they told ya.

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And now you do what they told you. And now you do what they told you. And now you do what they told you.

0: 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Here's your community cruise.
1: 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The 18U Baseball Championships taking place in Fort McMurray August 13th through to the 16th, happening at Legacy Dodge Field in Ross Henniger Park. There's going to be a community aviation event happening Saturday, August the 15th from 11 a.m. to 2 p.m. at the former North Terminal at the Fort McMurray International Airport. The 6th annual Acton Show and Shine taking place Sunday, August the 23rd at Acton and Taganova. 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
10: And now it's time for your Fort McMurray weather. Partly cloudy today with a chance of showers and the risk of a thunderstorm late this afternoon, a high of 20. Tonight, a chance of showers again and the risk of a thunderstorm with a low of 9. Tomorrow, partly cloudy and a chance of showers with a risk of a thunderstorm and a high of 19. On Thursday, partly cloudy and 20. Friday, rain and 17. Saturday, cloudy with showers and 21. Sunday, partly cloudy and 23. And on Monday, partly cloudy and 23.
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It's Jerry Neville here with you. And the Battle of the Neighborhoods is on, 780-715-CRUISE. It's Fort MacKay taking on Sapree Creek. We're going to talk about both those neighborhoods in just a bit. This one, newer music from Finger 11. This is The Mountain.

Queens of the Stone Age, 100.5 Cruise FM, and no one knows. Jerry Neville here with you. Battle of the Neighborhoods is on, and I'd love to be able to send a big barbecue party with bouncy castles and all kinds of stuff to your neighborhood. If you are in Fort MacKay or Sapree Creek today, 780-715-CRUISE. Just text in either Fort MacKay or Sapree Creek. Sapree Creek, Vista Ridge, some great recreational space out there and all kinds of fun. Get some great houses out there. Fort MacKay, got the Elder Center there, the Youth Center, got that brand new school. You've got Dylan Elias there doing some great programs. All kinds of stuff. You tell me which one's best. Is it Sapree Creek or is it Fort MacKay moving on to the contest? Here's Big Sugar in the Scene on 100.5 Cruise FM.

birth certificate says CHFT-FM, Fort McMurray. 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
1: Happy Tuesday, everybody. It's Sean. Thanks for hanging out as per huge. My neighborhood appears to be a real hub for student driving, I've noticed. I think it's because of the amount of people who park on the road. The street parking is pretty nuts. It's gotta be nerve-wracking, though. If you look outside and see a high school kid trying to practice parallel parking using your vehicle, I imagine that'd be very stressful.
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0: Girl Scout lying southbound on the ground. Something here I don't get, something here I don't see. Nothing left to see here but the waves down on the beach.
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1: I saw this question, and I've seen similar questions asked online before. It was, should Canada lower the voting age to 16? I mean, I've never really been that concerned about the age thing. My main thing around elections is people being more aware of who's running and what they're running on. You know what I mean? In the year 2026, everybody is so just extremely focused on their own political echo chambers that I genuinely feel like they're not paying attention to what anybody else is running on. It's just everybody's bad or everybody's good. There is no in-between allowed in 2026. So, I don't know, maybe you should have to take some sort of quiz or test ahead of time where you have to name five candidates that are running and what their platforms are, not just the one person who you've decided you're voting for before they even open their mouth.

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13: And now it's time for your Fort McMurray weather. Partly cloudy today with a chance of showers and the risk of a thunderstorm late this afternoon, a high of 20. Tonight, a chance of showers again and the risk of a thunderstorm with a low of 9. Tomorrow, partly cloudy and a chance of showers with a risk of a thunderstorm and a high of 19. On Thursday, partly cloudy and 20. Friday, rain and 17. Saturday, cloudy with showers and 21. Sunday, partly cloudy and 23. And on Monday, partly cloudy and 23.
1: from the banks of the Athabasca River to the downtown streets of Fort McMurray. 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
1: One of my small personal gripes in life is when things have weird batteries. 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It looks like a Destructo disc. 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Like, why can't it just be a AA battery? 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
1: Happy Tuesday, everyone. Sean, I was in a drive-thru the other day, and I saw across the street, it was a McDonald's, and I saw somebody running out an order to somebody that had parked. That was low-key one of the most awful tasks to be given in fast food. To be like, you got to run out to the person who's been told to pull up out of the drive-thru and park. Because 9 times out of 10, you're going up to that window knowing that that person is going to yell at you. They're going to give you attitude. They're going to be mad. One of my favorite things about working in fast food was when somebody would say to me, they'd say, you know what? Because of the service, because of this way it went, I'm never coming back here. Like, I don't care. I'm a high school student. I'm not a franchise owner. Don't come if you don't want to. It doesn't matter to me.
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1: I watched the finale of House of the Dragon last night. It's fine. Whole show, that's how I would summarize it. Fine. It's going to go into a fourth season. Could have been done in two. You know what I mean? It's one of those shows where it's got four seasons and you're like, this show isn't good enough to still be going on. Or to make me wait like 7 years between seasons.
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1: The 2026 18U National Championships is scheduled to take place in Fort McMurray from August 13th to the 16th at Ross Henniger Park and Legacy Dodge Field at McDonald Island Park. 11 teams will be in town representing the provinces across the country to compete in this tournament. And the 2026 Inner Pipeline Fort McMurray Marathon early bird registration is now open. The race will be taking place September the 20th. 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
0: Fort McMurray, the brackets are officially underway for Battle of the Neighborhoods 2026.
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13: And now it's time for your Fort McMurray weather. Partly cloudy today, with a chance of showers and the risk of a thunderstorm late this afternoon, a high of 20. Tonight, a chance of showers again and the risk of a thunderstorm with a low of 9. Tomorrow, partly cloudy and a chance of showers with a risk of a thunderstorm and a high of 19. On Thursday, partly cloudy and 20. Friday, rain and 17. Saturday, cloudy with showers and 21. Sunday, partly cloudy and 23. And on Monday, partly cloudy and 23.
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1: I've developed pretty impressive squeegee skills. 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I'll tell you right now, my squeegee level greatly improved. 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
1: I had something rare happen to me. I got a mosquito bite on my forehead. It's impressive. I don't know how. 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Do I have nerve damage on my forehead? How did I not feel that?
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1: Happy Tuesday, everybody. It's Sean. I saw a classic oopsies, I made a mistake, sorry move in traffic today. I was leaving Hortons. Somebody pulled out in front of somebody, cut them off. They did that thing where they just like accelerate away, right? I'm sure you've seen it before. Somebody cuts somebody off and they drive, like if it's a 50, they're up to 70 just to get away from that person they just had that confrontation with, because the last thing they want to do is accidentally pull up beside them at like a red light. It happens every time. You'll see it if you're paying attention 3 to 4 times a day.
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1: Mission Control, we're locked in and ready to go. 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Oh, oh, yeah, yeah. Oh, well, anyway, that's the first time that's ever happened to me. 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
13: And now it's time for your Fort McMurray weather. Partly cloudy today with a chance of showers and the risk of a thunderstorm late this afternoon, a high of 20. Tonight, a chance of showers again and the risk of a thunderstorm with a low of 9. Tomorrow, partly cloudy and a chance of showers with the risk of a thunderstorm and a high of 19. On Thursday, partly cloudy and 20. Friday, rain and 17. Saturday, cloudy with showers and 21. Sunday, partly cloudy and 23. And on Monday, partly cloudy and 23.
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1: I got a bag of Miss Vicky's salt and vinegar chips last night. I mean, those things are always so good. I mean, they are very crispy. I think I have more chip-related accidents with Miss Vicky's than any other chip because they are sharp, but they are so good. It's the go-to the salt and vinegar chip, and it's not even close. Like, if you pull out a bag of Lay's at my house, I mean, hands are being thrown.
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1: Did you guys see the story about Nancy Cartwright, the actress who does the voice of Bart Simpson on The Simpsons, says that she thinks the show is going to be done after 40 seasons? It's insane. It's that close to 40 seasons? That's crazy. 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
1: Happy Tuesday, everyone. Sean, I hope you guys are having yourselves a good one. I'm starting to get my schedule for visitors that are going to come out after our baby is born. Right now, I got my mom locked in, my sister locked in. 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It is one of those things where it's like, it's kind of a double whammy for me, where it's like, my family wants to come out and see the baby, but also it's like an excuse for them to come to the part of Canada that they probably would never come to. Like, everybody's home in Ontario. Only like one of my family members have ever been out here. 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So, I mean, win-win.
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1: Here is your Uber fact of the day. People tend to make riskier decisions when mentally fatigued later in the day. 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I should have ice cream for dinner.
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12: And now it's time for your Fort McMurray weather. Partly cloudy today with a chance of showers and the risk of a thunderstorm late this afternoon, a high of 20. Tonight, a chance of showers again and the risk of a thunderstorm with a low of 9. Tomorrow, partly cloudy and a chance of showers with the risk of a thunderstorm and a high of 19. On Thursday, partly cloudy and 20. Friday, rain and 17. Saturday, cloudy with showers and 21. Sunday, partly cloudy and 23. And on Monday, partly cloudy and 23.
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1: You see these stories every once in a while about them auctioning off props, costumes, and stuff from TV shows and movies. I saw that they're auctioning off the costume that Mike Myers wore when he was making the 2003 smash hit Cat in the Hat. It's creepy looking. Like, Google it today. It straight up looks like something a serial killer would wear. A serial killer that in the movie, like, eats hair. That's how creepy it looks.
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1: That'll do it for me. You guys have yourselves a wonderful rest of your Tuesday. I will be talking again tomorrow, same time, same place. Until then, later.
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I am Steve, and thank you so much for joining again. It's Tuesday afternoon, and we've got so much to talk about, so much to hang out about. We've got Rush on the brain with our brand new contest just kicking off this week. It's only day two. Stick around to hear the details on how you can get in on it this month. It's also new iPhone time at the end of the month, which absolutely doesn't matter when you're like me and you keep your phone lasting until it disintegrates. It's kind of like how Seinfeld described the underwear. One day, it just floats off into the breeze. Also, Freaky Nikki from Obsession is coming into the real world. And even scarier than that, 7-Up is changing its recipe. Mildly impactful. Plus, music, news, headlines, that's after 4:30, and more. Stick around. We've got Audioslave coming up, but first, it's JJ Wild with Hands on Cruise.

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0: What the hell? 7-Up is no longer lemon-lime flavored. They've changed the recipe. It's Steve Reeve here. Rise Against right there with the violence. About to commit some over this change that really doesn't impact me all that much. But they're shaking up their foundations and they're making the monumental decision to make 7-Up now lime-lemon flavored. Oh. Okay, maybe not as foundational as we thought. And honestly, it doesn't even confront me. It's like been forever since I've even had a 7-Up. But yeah, they're fine. They're not bad. I still appreciate them for having one of the best commercials in the 90s, period. The one with Orlando Jones wearing the t-shirt that read Make 7 on the front and Up Yours on the back.
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1: I'm Corey Atkinson with your look at sports. Sylvan Lake is in Okotoks, and Saskatoon visits Moose Jaw in the WCBL semifinals beginning tonight. Game two for both series goes tomorrow night. Recent call-up Charles McAdoo hit a home run for the Toronto Blue Jays last night, who won 2-1 over the red-hot Boston Red Sox. The Jays overcame an early injury to starting pitcher Jameson Taillon and a controversial call that helped Boston score their lone run. The teams play again tonight, with Dylan Cease starting for the Jays, while Patrick Sandoval is on the mound for the Sox. The Winnipeg Jets have re-signed Manitoba Moose defenseman Tyrell Bauer to a two-year, $1.75 million deal. Catch-up time today at tennis's National Bank Open in Montreal, whose day yesterday was rained out. The Dallas Cowboys signed DT Quinnen Williams to a three-year, $105.9 million extension, and Buffalo Bills fans were upset by obstructed views present in their new stadium, noted during the team's first fan experience over the weekend. The Bills say they'll address them on a case-by-case basis. That's your look at sports. I'm Corey Atkinson.
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2: It's all brought to you by Mr. Lou Bus Tires in Fort McMurray. The 18U Baseball Championships taking place in Fort McMurray August 13th through to the 16th, happening at Legacy Dodge Field in Ross Henniger Park. There's going to be a community aviation event happening Saturday, August the 15th from 11 a.m. to 2 p.m. at the former North Terminal at the Fort McMurray International Airport. The 6th annual Acton Show and Shine taking place Sunday, August the 23rd at Acton and Taganova. 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
1: And now it's time for your Fort McMurray weather. Partly cloudy today with a chance of showers and the risk of a thunderstorm late this afternoon, a high of 20. Tonight, a chance of showers again and the risk of a thunderstorm with a low of 9. Tomorrow, partly cloudy and a chance of showers with a risk of a thunderstorm and a high of 19. On Thursday, partly cloudy and 20. Friday, rain and 17. Saturday, cloudy with showers and 21. Sunday, partly cloudy and 23. And on Monday, partly cloudy and 23.
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Sometimes I wonder if that song just started with Alex Van Halen just going, hey, I can make my drum sound like a motorcycle. And then Hot for Teacher was born. Van Halen, it's Cruise Afternoons. Apparently, Apple's got brand new tech for you to dump your money into for September. Oh, go figure. In the new big innovation that other companies have already gotten around to, as usual, is a foldable iPhone 18 and 18 Pro and 18 Pro Max and 18 Pro Max Plus and Plus Plus Pro Max Plus Plus. But the truth is that any iPhone is foldable if you try hard enough.

0: 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Nobody likes you when you're 23.
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0: Cruise.

beaches in Tennessee, cage the elephant here on Cruise Afternoons. I'm Steve. We cannot keep the energy caged up. The battle of the neighborhoods is exploding, and it's all presented by Legacy Dodge, Coldwell Banker United, and Cal Tire on the way to that sweet, sweet victory barbecue. Yesterday, Wood Buffalo neighborhood decimated downtown. It was hard to watch, and now the battle for day 7 of the first round is on. Fort Mackay facing Sapre Creek. Vote for the community that you want to win in each daily round by texting the name of that neighborhood to 780-715-2789. You got to make sure you double check the spelling as you text in your vote, and up to 5 votes per number per day. Voting is open until midnight. Winning neighborhood, getting the big barbecue with support from Brewskis and blow up your birthday. It's on Fort Mackay, Sapre Creek. Who's going to come out victorious today?

broadcasting from Treaty 8 territory, the traditional lands of the Cree and Dene, and the unceded territory of the Métis people. 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

0: MCR, just after 3 o'clock, Nikki from Obsession is coming to real life.
1: What?
2: No, no, no, no, no, no, no, no, don't do that!
0: Yeah, doesn't sound like a great plan, but really, it's the Freaky Nikki character from Obsession, now going to be a character at Universal Studios Halloween Horror Nights in Hollywood. I've been to that once years ago. Unbelievable time, and every year I see the ads for the new spooky celebration, I'm legitimately tempted. But as Freaky Nikki was, Bear was a lot scarier in that movie. Why isn't he walking around giving visitors a little fright? Well, I mean, the reality is that there are bears walking around the theme park every single day, and I don't mean the grizzly kind. Halloween Horror Nights or not.

Would you trade your height for money? Steve Reeve here. No one is actually doing this, of course. It's just a thought experiment that has the internet debating right now. In fact, people are legitimately shelling out unreal amounts of money for height extension surgeries, which you don't need to do. You are fine the way you are, short kings, and if you want some boost, get some lifted shoes, aka the Tom Cruisers. But back to the question, would you lose inches head to toe for money to let you not worry about money ever again? It's pretty tempting.

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22: And now it's time for your Fort McMurray weather. Partly cloudy today with a chance of showers and the risk of a thunderstorm late this afternoon, a high of 20. Tonight, a chance of showers again and the risk of a thunderstorm with a low of 9. Tomorrow, partly cloudy and a chance of showers with the risk of a thunderstorm and a high of 19. On Thursday, partly cloudy and 20. Friday, rain and 17. Saturday, cloudy with showers and 21. Sunday, partly cloudy and 23. And on Monday, partly cloudy and 23.
23: We know Fort McMurray is a work hard, play hard town. 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

dropping some corn in your afternoon. Corn Freak on a Leash, that is. It's Cruz. It's only happened once or twice now, but I'm sick of it. I'm sick of being duped by AI slop products and cheap garbage dropship quality stuff dressed up as artisan, handcrafted treasures. Last Christmas, we tried to get an advent calendar with daily tree decorations you could add to your situation. They were supposed to be images of cats from medieval paintings and tapestries. All you need to do is put the work into that, because they aren't copyright. You know, it's ancient stuff. It's just public domain. You just have to put in the work to find the funny images. And the internet has probably already done that for you. So, we thought it was going to be hilarious. And the imagery looked legit when we pressed order. What arrived was a loose box of 25 tiny pieces of plastic garbage nonsense with AI images and, I might add, zero hardware to actually hang them on the tree. All the more reason to get offline, find a human, and do it the old way. Barter system. Two chickens for a macrame coaster set.

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birth certificate says CHFTFM Fort McMurray. 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

Keep it steady. Cruise Afternoons, it's Steve Reeve with you. Raconteurs, right there to kick off the 4 o'clock hour. So apparently sunken Nazi warships from World War II have been reappearing during Europe's big drought right now. Obviously, there's been all kinds of awful things that have been happening due to heat and climate change. But specifically, about a dozen ships that were previously at the bottom of the Danube River are now still at the bottom, but simultaneously at the surface. That's how low the water is getting. It's like doomstones or hunger stones reappearing at times of great strife. It seems like a portent of bad things to come. Only this time, the order is reversed. Instead of old Nazi warships signaling the return of the rise of fascism, fascism came first. It's weird.

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0: 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He's making Lord of the Rings movies now, baby. 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
23: And now it's time for your Fort McMurray weather. Tonight, a chance of showers again and the risk of a thunderstorm with a low of 9. Tomorrow, partly cloudy and a chance of showers with a risk of a thunderstorm and a high of 19. On Thursday, partly cloudy and 20. Friday, rain and 17. Saturday, cloudy with showers and 21. Sunday, partly cloudy and 23. And on Monday, partly cloudy and 23.
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24: Reluctantly crouched at the starting line. Engines pumping and thumping in time. The green light flashes, the flags go up. Churning and burning.

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1: Travis Barker told his son not to compete on The Voice. He was recently on the New York Times podcast promoting the new documentary that comes out this week, all about his life and, of course, his career with Blink 182 and beyond. He said his son called him the other day and said, "Hey, they offered for me to go on The Voice." And Travis told his son, "Dude, you're way too cool for that. You got to think about your idols. If your idol is Kurt Cobain, would he ever do The Voice? No." And he went on to acknowledge that he has appeared on American Idol several times, but he says it's different for him. He's able to do that fun stuff just because he's a drummer, he's not in the forefront, and it would be different if he was singing with all of those people. Stay on your own trajectory, which is wise advice in general. Meanwhile, a new rare vinyl release from the Smiths is on the way, and apparently Johnny Marr and Morrissey have actually put time into working on it. No excuses on this one, unlike concert appearances in the past. However, the box set is not just all about the Smiths, it's actually coming out from Rough Trade Records. It's their Volume 2 of classic singles, and it includes tracks from The Fall, Aztec Camera, Mazzy Star, Robert Wyatt, and a ton more. Pre-orders are available. It comes out on October 30th, limited to 1,000 copies. In other re-release news, Tom Waits has announced the 50th anniversary of Small Change. That was his fourth studio album and obviously came out in 1976, featuring some classic songs for Deep Cuts fans, and it's going to be out October 2nd. Yes, of course, you can pre-order the vinyl now. That's it for your music news today. I'm Steve Reeve.

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Tuesday afternoon, Tom Sawyer on the radio. Time to enter the contest. That's Rush. It's Cruise Afternoons, and we've started just yesterday the brand new contest, the Cruise Rush Road Trip with Ozone and 100.5 Cruise FM, trying to send a lucky listener on a trip for two to see Rush at Rogers Place in Edmonton, December 10th. 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Be listening all through the month and beyond for songs from Rush. When you hear a song from Rush, that means we also just heard a keyword, and every keyword is another chance to get another entry in the draw. Text it in to us as soon as you hear it spelled out. Have the number handy, 780-715-2789. 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

0: Audio Slave, it's Cruz. We're just past five, and hopefully you're already on your way back from work, or you're close to it. Have you ever been to a crazy expensive wedding? The kind that makes you feel like you're about to get found out for not being a part of that world, Aladdin style. You know, the kind that makes you wonder, why did they even want gifts? They got everything. I've only been to like one wedding like that, and it felt like going to a different dimension. When my fiance and I do get married, it's gonna be beautiful, don't get me wrong, but we don't got money like that. We'll have to downplay it though, you know, make it seem like a modesty decision. No, we didn't want the Taylor and Travis, Madison Square Garden and all that. No. We went for the Zendaya and Tom Holland understated approach. Please give us the gifts though.
1: I found me a reason, so check me tomorrow. We'll see if I'm leaking.

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1: Seriously, though, does anyone want to join me? I have a charcuterie board.
2: I want to be normal. I want to be sane. I want to...

0: These are confusing times. Confusing prices, confusing politics, confusing plays between the Blue Jays and the Red Sox. It's Steve Reeve here. If you caught the highlights from yesterday's game, you know that the math wasn't mathing. Seventh inning, Jays up 2-0, Red Sox at bat. There was one out already, and the scores at home were reading true, but the scoreboard in person at Rogers Center was showing two outs when a fly ball was caught in center field. The Red Sox had runners on first and third, but both of them were confused, and apparently both thought that was the end of the half inning.
1: They could have tagged up and scored. They could have gotten a run. Both runners thought there were two outs. Stunning.
0: Yeah, what else do you say? It became a sort of double play with the ball making it to first base and actually making it the third out, but that runner on third base did cross the plate. And after 20-plus minutes of discussion, including a phone call to New York to check the sacred rule book, Boston got awarded the run. And fans in the stands had a little freak out about it, and I'm sure they did at home too. And now, those same fans, I'm sure, have spent the day learning everything they can about appeals and off-the-field conditions and the almost-never-utilized fourth-out rule. If you can figure this out, the movie Tenet probably actually made sense to you.

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17: Tonight, partly cloudy, 30% chance of showers, wind northwest, 20 kilometers an hour, gusting to 40, low of 9. Wednesday, increasing cloudiness, 60% chance of showers in the afternoon with risk of a thunderstorm, high 16. Thursday, mix of sun and cloud, high 19. Friday, cloudy, high 21. And Saturday, rain, high of 18.
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Got some Green Day for you right there after the break. Welcome to Paradise. Welcome to the Last Laugh, as we promise you a little reprieve from the doldrum of the day. Each day, just about this time, we promise not the laughter part. We hope that's the reaction. We can only promise the attempt. And, you know, it's good to always keep present, have your wits about you in life. That way you can tell when someone you meet is going to be one of those instantly judgmental types, you know, just by looking at them.

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3: It's the end of the show, but it's Tuesday, which means we're not just saying farewell, we're dropping the needle on an incredible record. For Turntable Tuesday this week, we've got Jack White's latest release, Frozen Charlotte. Seventh studio album, it was released just over a month ago, July 10th. 13 tracks, 43 minutes, with raw, stripped-down sound. Very Jack White. Blending garage rock, blues rock, hard rock, and even some punk and even glam rock influences in there. Nashville is where the HQ is, and that's where just everything happens. He wrote and produced the album entirely himself, as he likes to do, and now it could be in your collection, where no corporation can remove it from your library because licensing terms have ended. All you gotta do to enter to win is text the word FROZEN to 780-715-2789 right now to enter to win the album right off the wall. As always, thanks to the Music Room YMM downtown on Franklin. And now, from Frozen Charlotte, this is Raising the Grain by Jack White.